0: an early work of Anton Webern. It's called Im Sommerwind, in the summer wind. The Philadelphia Orchestra was conducted by Eugene Ormandy.
1: Here are some upcoming area arts events from the WCLV online arts calendar. Les Delices opens its 2026-27 subscription series with three Northeast Ohio performances of Bach's Musical Offering, a brilliant new program that balances the ingenious puzzle canons of J.S. Bach's Musical Offering with the expressive, melody-driven music of his son, C.P.E. Bach. Performances are October 1st, 3rd, and 4th in Akron, Berea, and Cleveland, with additional tour stops at Kenyon College and Michigan State University. Severance Music Center will celebrate Hispanic Heritage Month with an unforgettable evening of Latin music and dance on October 3rd. To find out more about these events and others, visit WCLV's online arts calendar at www.

And in Sheffield, 90 eastbound between 254 and 611, that accident, which previously had closed all the lanes, has now been resolved and all the lanes are back open. The Symphony No. 22 is by Mozart, played by the Amsterdam Baroque Orchestra.

Eugene Ormandy led the Philadelphia Orchestra. That's a classic Columbia recording from 1960, re-released on the Sony label, of Escale, Ports of Call, by the French composer Jacques Ibert. Ibert is spelled I, B as in boy, E-R-T as in Tom, in case you're looking for his music. On WCLV, this is the Community Power Day, because there are so many of you out there. We have a dollar-for-dollar match in effect this hour, thanks to an anonymous idea leader from Broadview Heights. And so many of you think of WCLV as more than a radio station. You think of it as a community of listeners. You're connected by curiosity, your love of classical music and humor, which we use liberally on this station, and actually beauty, because this music has its own beauty, and the beauty is between the ears. Thanks to Dottie of North Olmsted, an anonymous donor from Cleveland, and Thomas from Oberlin, who have gotten in touch quite recently. You can take part and become a member of all of this and help

One of a number of anthems written by George Frederick Handel for the coronation of George II in 1727. Justin Doyle conducted the Rias Chamber Chorus and the Academy for Early Music Berlin. Heard here on WCLV, taking us to 11:24. It is our second to last day of our Let's Get Powered Up campaign, and we've been hearing from quite a few listeners who have pledged their support to WCLV, and in some cases left a nice comment, like Karen of Glenrock, who writes, "We listen every weekday morning for the pet news. We enjoy the movie quiz, too. Thank you, WCLV, for your careful curation of Cleveland Orchestra concerts, musicals, and new music, all of it soothing to the soul." And we thank Karen of

pianist there, Richard Glazier, a CIM DMA grad, by the way, playing the main theme from a 1957 film, the song Our Love Affair, written by Harry Warren. And that was the main theme to, as I say, wildly romantic movie. It came out in 1957 with Cary Grant and Deborah Carr, and it's An Affair to Remember. An Affair to Remember, the answer to the movie quiz today. And we press on day four of the fall membership campaign here on WC.

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2: 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I'm John Mills. Coming up later in the hour, we will hear the Pastoral Symphony No. 5 of Antonín Dvořák. We begin, though, with music of Richard Strauss. Strauss's father was a leading horn player of the day, and some of Strauss's earliest works feature the horn, including his first horn concerto. But towards the end of his career, in 1942, he wrote a second horn concerto that he dedicated to the memory of his father, although the dedication didn't make it into the published score. Here is the Bamberg Symphony, led by Ingo Metzmacher. The horn soloist is Marie-Louise Neunecker. Richard Strauss's Horn Concerto No. 2, here on Symphony at 7.